Let me tell you what 42 teach you, man. Peace hit harder than attention. Silence save you from arguments. Ego wanna win. And hear me close. Everybody cry different. Some men cry through work. Some cry through silence. Some cry and still go clocking. That don't make you weak. That make you human.

Young blood. 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He just learned how not to let pain drive. He stopped reacting to it.

So man sagt der aber noch naja, mehr aber in Donner die. I'm going to go to the next one. I'm going to go to the next one. I'm going to go to the next one. I'm going to go to the next one. I'm going to go to the next one. I'm going to go to the next one. I'm going to go to the next one. I'm going to go to the next one. I'm going to go to the next one. I'm going to go to the next one. I'm going to go to the next one. I'm going to go to the next one. I'm going to go to the next one. I'm going to go to the next one. I'm going to go to the next one. I'm going to go to the next one. I'm going to go to the next one. I'm going to go to the next one. I'm going to go to the next one. I'm going to go to the next one. I'm going to go to the next one. I'm going to go to the next one. I'm going to go to the next one. I'm going to go to the next one. I'm going to go to the next one. I'm going to go to the next one. I'm going to go to the next one. I'm going to go to the next one. I'm going to go to the next one. I'm going to go to the next one. I'm going to go to the next one. I'm going to go to the next one. I'm going to go to the next one. I'm going to go to the next one. I'm going to go to the next one

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Namas Max Agabek, Kunimaria Kepe, can you tell me about Tanamata Man? It's

Scott. Right now, ufuna ukuthi akuxoxele kahle lenaba leya sesikoleni ukuthi kwenzakalani. 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

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get it, get it, get it, get it, get it, get it, get it, get it, get it, get it, get it, get it, get it, get it, get it, get it, get it, get it, get it, get it, get it, get it, get it, get it, get it, get it, get it, get it, get it, get it, get it, get it, get it, get it, get it, get it, get it, get it, get it, get it, get it, get it, get it, get it, get it, get it, get it, get it, get it, get it, get it, get it, get it, get it, get it, get it, get it, get it, get it, get it, get it, get it, get it, get it, get it, get it, get it, get it, get it, get it, get it, get it, get it, get it, get it, get it, get it, get it, get it, get it, get it, get it, get it, get it, get it, get it, get it, get it, get it, get it, get it, get it, get it, get it, get it, get it, get it, get it, get it, get it, 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
2: DJ Bo to the building.
0: 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Am I like him? I got a patchy scene. Pati yivali vali. Niti utandi mali. 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Wena ubuza bani. Bekumele uyenze iplani lokuthi uphume ngestrati bese uthathe idasti ungabi nendaba noma ungathani bese uphuza amanzi angithi awunamali wesisi nalivati uphuze uhlale phansi uthule ngathi uyazi zonke iindaba zamalayinani.